0: Oldies und Christmas Fans. Harmonie plus Weihnachten.
1: This is the story of El Luto, a man who was born to be hunted like a wild animal because he was poor. But he refused to accept his fate, and today his honor has been restored.

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0: No cabs to be

Christmas night, another fight. 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I took my feet to Oxford Street, trying to right a wrong. 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

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Denver Gubble tries to stop. Rocking around the Christmas tree, let the Christmas spirit ring.

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1: Frosty the Snowman was a jolly happy soul, with a corncob pipe and a button nose and two eyes.

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I want a new Rickenbacker guitar, two Fender Bassmans, Chuck Berry songbook, xylophone.

remember last year when you and I were here. We never thought there'd be an end. And I remember looking at you then, and I remember thinking that Christmas must have been made for us. 'Cause darling, this is the time of year

and Cupid, Donner and Blitzen. But do you recall the most famous reindeer of all?

0: 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Harmony plus Weihnachten.
1: City sidewalks, busy sidewalks, dressed in holiday style. 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

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Yeah, my, my, oh me, my.

I'll try that. Oh, there's an eye there. 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Please, I pinned him on knee. Say, that's you, Santa Claus.